0: 425, is that? You could just come to the lobby and meet with the Mary Jo Witte. State that at their vegetable farm at 2313 Dublin Nora. They located a wallet.
1: Are you 23?

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1: And then if you could please put me, there's a pen that, or, yeah, just pen this and put me back on the assist PD. Thank you.

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1: Sam 0-6-2-8-6, ASZ 6-2-8-6, 45 northbound, south of PB. 10.
0: 10-4-7-49.
2: Blowing county traffic.
0: 7-11.
2: Boyd Charlestown 5751. Boyd Charlestown 5751, 41 southbound, South Conway.

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0: 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Called in four individuals. All black, some male, some female, yelling at each other outside. Thinks they're going to start fighting. One of the individuals lives in Unit 5.
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0: Battering Drive at West Lake Drive. Three dirt bikes are running up and down the road. Some are going from 3 p.m. It may be related to that pending noise complaint.
1: 10-4-76.

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0: Round, Boy Robert, Ocean William Nora, First Name Clinton, Q Queen, Q Union, I Ida, N Nora, T Tom, I Ida, N Nora, E Edward, middle initial, A Adam, Snowblack, 2-10-2009, 2-10-2009.

0: County 913-903, check welfare. Chestnut Court number 1, Westville 9862 Chestnut Court number 1. Checking on the also given the narrative who was making suicidal statements earlier this morning while he was intoxicated. He's not on answering the door, so I'll mind gathering further.
1: 000 Hawks Bridge Drive, 40 female that is choking. Washington County Sheriff 2, Richfield Rescue, respond to 4000 Hawks Ridge Drive, 4000 Hawks Ridge Drive, for a female that is choking, clear at
2: 1928.
0: 2430, a female is coughing and trying to breathe through it.
2: Hello.
0: 1903, the caller is the co-worker of the male subject. He's no longer on scene. He's back at his place of employment. It's in the narrative.

0: County 430, the patient's 91 years old. I'm calling because she might be having a heart attack.
1: Copy 1951. County Fire 1951. The female is coughing and trying to breathe through it. It is a 91-year-old female. And the wife that is on scene is unregistered.
2: 1951 copies.
1: County Fire 1951, the caller also stated that she might be having a heart attack. This has not happened before.
3: 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Got about 10 to 15 kids out here.

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2: For Ivy Susan on the phone, she's on scene, states it was a smoke detector that went off due to smoke from a DJ. There's no fire, no emergency. She's asking for a cancellation.
0: Copy that. You put out a page, and I'm just pulling in, so you can put me on scene. I'll check in with her and pull all that down.
3: 600 block of South Main, 1017 states. One went off about 10 minutes ago, and then another about 4 minutes ago.
1: Arrived on scene.
4: 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I'll just check it out as well.
0: 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They're occupied here.
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I'll be at Hilldale and Kellen Moraine Road.

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County Fire from 1684. 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You may have gotten one more call. If you didn't, it would have been about 2-3 minutes ago.

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0: 5035-26-20 Court. The caller is reporting a juvenile on a skateboard ding dong ditching. Describes a male light wearing shorts and a t-shirt with a hat on. Dark colored hair. Let's call via 911.
2: 10-4.

0: 8 10 coming traffic. Benson, Adam George Zebra 5016. Adam George Zebra 5016. 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
1: 8-9 South 18th, 1017 states his roommate Sal is high on crack and threatening the caller. Caller will shut himself in a different room. Sal doesn't have any weapons.
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0: 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What's your status on clearing?
1: Washington Sheriff 2 Jackson Rescue, start responding to North 116, I'm sorry, North 166, West 19850 Jackson Oaks Drive. Again, West 19850 Jackson Oaks Drive. 69-year-old female, fell in the bathtub, not able to get up, and now she's not responding. She's making some sort of moaning sounds. Washington County Sheriff 2 Jackson Rescue, service body North 166, West 19850 Jackson Oaks Drive. Again, West 19850 Jackson Oaks Drive for a 69-year-old fell in the bathtub. She initially was not conscious and was making moaning sounds. She's potentially a little responsive at this time. We're still gathering. Clear at 2021.

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2: 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Little J. John, Mill White, 416 of 70, 416 of 70.

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1: 745 County Traffic, out of Florida.
2: Okay.
1: Henrietta, Queen 22. Frank, Henrietta, Queen 22, out of Florida. Be northbound 41 at this foot.
3: Somebody has

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0: 160 Supply 1, West 209, North 17450, Industrial Drive. 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She said it was a smaller crossover type vehicle, gray in color. 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She lives in West Bend and can be reached by phone.
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1: 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Have one.
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0: 10-4.
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1: Yeah, just put me 23. I'm just going to touch base with him.

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It's early 2010s, Hyundai Elantra, black. I can't read the temp tag in the back. B41 South, north of Main Street.

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0: Washington County Sheriff's Department, Jackson Rescue, Jackson Rescue, Sunday W200 and 16465 Pine Drive, W200 and 16465 Pine Drive, 66-year-old male fainted. He was out for about 15 seconds. He did fall off of a bench, however, he did not hit his head. He's now conscious, alert, breathing normally, just like him checked out. Washington County Sheriff's Department, Jackson Rescue, responded to W200 and 16465 Pine Drive, and 16465 Pine Drive, for a 66-year-old male that fainted. He was out for about 15 seconds. He's now conscious, alert, breathing. He did fall off a bench, however, he did not hit his head. Times 2120.
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1: Clinton County, if you can stack his current, we'll be catch up to if we stop up or do a traffic stop. Thanks, sir. .438 County traffic.
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0: from, he did strike his head on the ground.
1: Negative, stated he did not.
0: They reported improperly.
1: 10-4, will advisors.
2: County Fire Engine 1251, just be advised, he did strike his head when he fell off the bench, and he did hit his head.
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1: Got it.
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No, 28. Black SUV. Merlin North on North Atlanta. It's a direct.

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1: Can I
0: Senator from the JLF and Secure, Senator Sisson.

0: County 810 or 803 SSPD. Tonawanda County has a vehicle versus house in their county on Highway 67. They're requesting that you would drive 45 into Tonawanda to see if there are any pedestrians walking around in the area. Looking for a white male, approximately 6 foot, 200 pounds, bright red ball cap and camel clothing items. Requesting you go all the way up to 67 into their county. Apparently their suspect is a Derek J. Smilek, age 10 of 83.
1: There
0: is a stray dog described as a Great Dane in the middle of the road in the 800 block of East Washington Street. 1017 stopped and it wouldn't go to her.
1: Okay, County Department,

0: 记得去接新探测器。记得人说。
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2: 445 Battlebrook Drive to take report Sierra Nose report.
1: Steve County 10-8.
0: 540 County. Can you please create an incident for me? Lost and found over Pike Lake State Forest at lunch.

0: 5 Battlebrook Drive to take report Sierra Nose 4. Steve County, 10-8.
1: 540 County. Can you please create an incident for me? Lost and found over at Pike Lake State Forest at lunch.

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1: 458, go ahead.
0: You're going to be checking the area of H and M, H Henry, M Mary. Car and bitch, that looks to be okay, but appears to be stumbling. Red, ball cap, gray t-shirt.
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0: Wisconsin Sharp, Victor, Victor, 7736, Victor, Victor, 773, Vic, Ashburn, Alabama, 45.
2: Yeah.
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0: That is
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0: Hi, 458-438. It should be a gray Ford Explorer, I don't think.
1: Four five eight, copy. 438, copy.
2: .232-288. I'm UTL all along. Just watch.
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0: Coming 458-438. 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
0: I cleared all the way up to 67. I didn't locate anybody. I'm going to stop out with the Fonolite County deputy here for a minute.
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0: Charlie 2, Charlie 8.
1: Yeah. 52 is clear for how many calls are returning.

0: 76, the Roman List, Arrest, Arrest, Arrest, 3101 Chestnut Street, Unit 202. 101 Chestnut Street, Unit 202, 35-year-old female, starting to feel, in quotes, funky. She stated she was driving with her windows closed while her vehicle has exhaust issues, and she had an energy drink on an empty stomach, isn't feeling the greatest. Unknown what it's related to. Washington County Sheriff's Department, Lester Rescue, Lester Rescue, Respond to 101 Chestnut Street, Unit 202, 101 Chestnut Street. 35-year-old female has a couple of health issues. She says she has an energy drink on an empty stomach, and she's feeling off. She also drove her vehicle with the windows closed while her vehicle has exhaust issues. She's not sure which one's causing her symptoms. Times 2158.
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0: do 9-9 driver. Adam Mary Lincoln 4432. Again, Adam Mary Lincoln 4432. Will be Hubertus west of 175.
1: 438, coming out on field.
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2: Washington County Search, Small Lister Rescue Respond to Audible, 227 East Washington Street, Unit 10, 227 East Washington Street, Unit Number 10, female in her 60s, has a lump on her stomach, maybe a hernia, conscious or breathing normally. Washington County Sheriff's Department, Lister Rescue, Lister Rescue, Respond to Autumn Oaks, 227 East Washington Street, Unit Number 10, female in her 60s, has a lump on her stomach, maybe a hernia, conscious or breathing normally. There's staff on scene with her, time is 2217.
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2: Never. County Fire, lights are 3052. I'm using on scene.

0: Seven, can we get a 1051?
1: Adam Edward Union 7579. Adam Edward Union 7579. Holy Hill at Wolf Run.
2: I'm Sam David 1994. ASD 1994. 41 telephone. Corner Q. Slow to stop. Someone can start this way.
3: 744, available.
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1: Mark, do you have a plate for the vehicle?
0: No plate in the car. I'll get you a bin here shortly.
2: Squad 4, 903, 42.
1: Yeah.
0: Or if I have any counting copy of it.
1: Okay.
0: It's going to be K, Mary, 8, Sam, Charles, 7, 3, Edward, 9, 6, Union, 0, 5, 8, 7, 5, 2.

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0: Question.

0: 519, WJA519, 41 southbound, just north of county line.
1: Silver.
2: 735 county. Sir, Homer's for a tow.
1: 751 says.
2: 10-2.
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751 County Traffic. Boy, boy, Frank, 6468, BDF 6468, V41 southbound from County Line on route.

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748 County traffic. Out of Wisconsin, Adam Young Robert 4563, AYR 4563, will be landing at River.

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Illegible 28, white newer model Honda Civic. I believe it's a hatchback. We're going to be Holy Hill at White Pine.

0: 稍微下面。For Wolfer Truck for Melissa Shig at 1358 Wayne Road, 1017 is her son. He's requesting we check on her because he has not heard from her in a few days, and he would like to make sure she's still alive. I know his dad's where she is currently.
1: I heard right away.
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2: 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Boy David King 5152. 41 northbound. North of Sherman.

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2: 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She said someone's ringing her doorbell, passing the hallway of the building. She's not expecting anybody.
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0: 53 County traffic. Young Nora, 7446, AYN, 7446, 41 northbound, just north of right that.
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735 Johnny. 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
2: Since if you want County Antenna. Battalion. Still show Med 12 out of service, please. 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

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Adam Victor Boyd, D279. 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We'll be 164 North County Line.

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by Fort Pettit traffic. Boy, boy, zebra, 5938. Boy, boy, zebra, 5938. 41 northbound, exit ramp to D. Davis.

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0: 53 counties rather.
1: 53.
0: Out of California, 6 Mary Victor Boy 326. 6 Mary Victor Boy 326, 41 southbound, just north of county line.
2: I believe I've located the vehicle, copy of 28. Hey, Adams, Z Zebra, H Henry 5044, Adams, Z Henry 5044, will be out behind Burger King.

0: 439, not a driver.
1: 439.
0: Boy Charles King 9453 again. Boy Charles King 9453. 41 northbound, south of Western.
2: Oh, 227 East Washington Street, unit 11. Again, unit 11 this time. Female in her 60s with blood sugar, those at 140. Then they gave her 70 units of insulin. She's feeling lightheaded. They gave her some juice and a peppermint. Now her blood sugar is at 172. She's conscious of her breathing normally. Washington County Sheriff's Memorial Life Service, Gila Sheriff, here's from Death Autonomo, 227 East Washington Street, unit number 11. Female in her 60s had a blood sugar of 140. They accidentally gave her 70 units of insulin and she was feeling lightheaded. Then they gave her some juice and a peppermint. Her blood sugar is now at 172. They believe she's conscious or breathing normally. Times 2326.
0: Death County, I copy LB 1023.
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2: Okay, you guys.
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3: Sorry, copy. Just confirming you don't need 744 then?
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Just measurement one. 44 County Traffic. Boy David X-ray 4773. People 80 David X-ray 4773. 41 northbound north of 33.

0: We have one in Kalaska, and we can see if he's available. .810 and 803, if you're copying. Dermatologist requesting a Spanish translator. Would you be able to go?
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0: 6789 again. Adam John George, 6789. We'll be Holy Hill, east of Mayfield.

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0: County 631, if you see 1060, the City Hall, 109 Main Street, girl was driving in, or correction, walking in the area and saw a male subject with a black hoodie on by the waterfall by the bridge. He asked if he was kind of down for the caller. Just wanted him to check down.
2: Okay.

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1: 633, if you guys could respond to CJ's on Main 11 and south of Main Street for a 1056 subject in the bar refusing to leave.
3: You can put us 23.
1: Well, she's going to be in a gray shirt and a black pants.
3: 31, you can pen this. I just need to add notes. Show me how that CJ's.
1: Squad. She's gonna be outside the bar.

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0: 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You can place Med 3 back in service, Med 32 out of service.
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1: 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Is your Virgo?
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0: Boy Edward Charles, 713, 41 southbound, Sauk County line.

0: from the guy. 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
1: Look with Frank, 3511. We pulled in at McDonald's, South parking lot, correct, right?
0: 431. I just get ready back.
1: Just place in the trunk.
0: 748 County. Six to the jail with the driver. I put the charge limit off.
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3: 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Expired 2020 list to Nicholas Arthur, fourth.
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4: 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Just best if you could just run away real quick.
6: 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Do you need a second?
4: 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I'm 10-2.
6: 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I'll stay in the area. 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
2: Ottawa, Wisconsin, Adam John George, 6789, AJG, 6789, 41 southbound, off-ramp County line.

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1: Ryan. 10:22, thank you. 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
1: 31.
0: Yeah, it's Noto. Boy, boy, king. 7030. Boy, boy, king. 7030. The 15th, correction, 16th, and Concord, in color white.

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0: Figures found at Country Inn Suites, 2000 Gateway Court. Staff is advising there is a male who was dropped off by a wedding shuttle. He is extremely 1056 and does not have a room at their hotel. And he is currently passed out in their lobby. They're looking for assistance.
1: 36 from Washington, over. Here is some station. If I didn't advise, we're on field.
2: Report county traffic.
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2: Wisconsin, 39330A Adams, Frank Tom. 39330A, F over T, 41 north on north of Mequon. I'm showing no vehicle associated. It's on a black BMW.
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2: It is. It's also expired, but still should have a vehicle associated.
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1: I'll be there in a second. You can call me 23.

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444 on 450. 1095, 1055, and I'll take a 1051 no preference. 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
0: Loss of Dolan, David Ocean, Lincoln, Adam Nora. First and Michael Collins Valley. Middle F, Frank, male white. 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
1: 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No need for a 52. I'll be working on finding him a hotel.
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2: 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Valid through November of this year to no vehicle associated. 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
1: 450, okay.
0: 9576 to Frigate West Bend for legal blood. If I could get a second.
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1: thing. Tom Frank, 7542, repeating TF 7542, we'll be at Grand McKinley. He's in the middle of his lane here.
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2: Hey, accept.
1: Last of Charles Adam Robert Ida Nora Ida. First of Charles Ocean Union Robert Tom Nora Edward Young. Middle C. Charles. Female white date of birth 6/27/1979. 6/27/1979. Just check for opens and priors. I will be out on fields with her.

0: 31, Sarah to Bobby. Just confirming that's out of Wisconsin, Courtney is.
1: Hey, firm. Her middle name is Corey Lee. 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

0: faudra vous faire écrire les deux chansons. 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
2: 454,
3: 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Right. 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

0: 6:40 or 6:31 a friend that came back, Courtney C. L. Schmidt. She's showing suspended valid ID card. Does have true privacy.
1: 10-4. Can I just confirm your opens?
0: Wait 1 second. Hold. That's A-firm, nothing.
1: 10-4.

611 County 2729 on passenger. Class of Sullen, Sam Ocean, William Ida Nora, person of Jonathan, John Ocean Nora, Adam Tom, Henry Adam Nora, initial J. John, male white, date of birth 2/7/82, 2/7/1982. Two phone call, I'll take back on him.

0: and Med 1, respond to unresponsive at 228 North 6th Avenue, Unit 1. Cross streets are North Main Street and Elm Street.
1: Captain is ring valid. No one, he doesn't want open 1057 case.
2: 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Anything about maintaining absolute sobriety?
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2: We find like a 10-1.
1: 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It doesn't have anything specific other than I have no contact with victim A except for insurance purposes and operate a motor vehicle without license.
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452 County traffic. 3452. It's going to be on a black SUV with no plates. Pleasant Valley, NP.

0: 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Hey, Adam, Lincoln, W. William, 4440. Adam, Lincoln, William, 4440. In the driveway, 616 South Indiana. Color is gray.
1: ...748 County traffic. Out of Wisconsin, Adam, Henry, Sam, 7161, AHS, 7161, 41 southbound, Maple. It's on a black sedan, no vehicle associated.

0: Washington, New Jersey, Sherman, German Tower, Eastman, Castellina, Meadow Court. The old male was riding his longboard when he fell off. Now his right shoulder pain, conscious or breathing normally. West County Sheriff's Department, German Town Rescue, Castellane and Meadow Court. Castellane and Meadow Court, you'll be looking for a 26-year-old male that was riding his longboard when he fell off and now has shoulder pain. He's conscious, slurred breathing normally, times 223.
1: I got you, Monroe.

Tony Trent. And a Mary Union 4239. AMU 4239, 41 northbound at Western. Seven 48 County 10-8.

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0: Rescue 1 is clear from the call. We are returning.
2: Red 1. Red 1's clear of the call on 6th Avenue. No transport returning.

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9, John Sheriff for Charlie, Illinois. Frank Henry 54747, again, Frank Henry 54747, will be 41 southbound, south of 145.

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County traffic. Out of Illinois, Frank Mary 25933. Frank Mary 25933, 41 southbound, north of K King.

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1: Met 12 is available.
2: I'm 48 County traffic. Out of Wisconsin, Adam Sam George 6127, ASG 6127, 41 northbound, Frysat.
0: 40.

0: 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That's PD, 10 miles, 30.1.
1: 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Ninety-five. Vehicles are moved from the side of the roadway. All these in 24th report.
2: 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I-95 is released. 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

0: 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Perez squad's doing a downtown parking after 3 on 6th in the 100 block. These cars are mostly Club 140 employees that are going to be moved by 3:30.
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0: 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First of Rylan, Robert, Ida, Lincoln, William, Adam, Nora, Middle, O, Ocean, 4-13-1998, Male Black, 4-13-1998.
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0: 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No 10-100. 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No 1032s. There are others. I'll have it in the call.
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0: 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Boy, boy, boy, 2634. Will be 145 over 45. Over 8 on the 1.

0: 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Four squads, no for downtown parking. I made contact with the cars. We don't need to really make any enforcement until 3:45 or call anybody.
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2: 450 County.
1: Ottawa, Wisconsin, Boy Adam Union 6523, BAU 6523, 41 northbound at Mequon. I believe the Ottawa's got a 99.
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5: County traffic. Wisconsin, Blue Young, 7970, BBY, 7970, be at 60 at rural, it's a red body.
3: Yeah.
2: Go ahead. And I'll finish so you can come back.
0: It's all good, I'll go over there.
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0: 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For DC-901, it was plotting to 1704 Stonebridge Road, 1704 Stonebridge. It was a 911 only phone, and there was only shuffling heard.
1: And we're out from downtown.

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Mountain County traffic. And I'm a silver Kia, the 16 grand.

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0: Hello, may I have your redact? R5118 is current to Anoi, Trinidad, out of Oconomowoc on a 2010 Kia Rio, silver in color. Does have a child support lien on the vehicle. He is valid negative.
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0: Out of Wisconsin, 84988, David Sam, 84988, ZS, 41 southbound, Lennon.
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0: 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Report. 70-year-old male had surgery for muscle disorder. Currently sliding off his left chair, requesting lift assist. Requesting a silent runway of West Bend.
1: Mid 1, respond to non-emergent lift assist at 3383 Caleb Court. 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
0: Silver sedan with an unreadable Wisconsin temp tag. We'll be on Commerce off of Maple Road. I'll take a second right away. I think there's a second car that's going to stop out with me.
1: Any takers?
2: I got him.
0: I'm from

0: 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I'm almost certain it's going to be fake. It's going to be Frank 93580. Again, F93580. Supposed to be on a Chevy Malibu.
1: Yeah, Bryce, ready. County 748, it comes back as a canceled temporary plate with no vehicle associated and not registered at any point.

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1: 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An open felony, possess a 32, and habitual criminality repeater because of a couple rules on possession or of a dangerous weapon, and he had to pay a bail.
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0: 7, 54. And I was looking, I'm assuming it's his dad. He's the second. Nothing open for him.
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1: 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I'll be Hickory in Maine.

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1: What's the 20 of these? 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

0: There are seven no squads. 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
1: 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Thank you.

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1: That's going to be for plate Boy Charles Mary 598 that just pulled out.
0: 10-4, so cancel that one, but keep adding me in 0.
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1: This is the main contact person. Downtown Los Angeles, if you can call in regarding a vehicle parked in front of a Mass Bible Church. Do you know if the owner is coming for that?
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0: It's on 6, just up from Barbecue Pit, or Washington House.
1: River Bartender, I'm taking care of that now.
0: Copy. The 28 is Adam Young Frank, 5829. Just to clarify.
1: Affirmative.

0: 34. Here, the 216.
1: Yeah, I'm just looping around one more time to make sure there's no other ones.
0: About to travel the rest of the line in a minute.

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1: Go ahead.
0: Have you been keeping tabs on this downtown strip? It's supposed to be here and who's just jumped in their car.
2: Mid 1, respond to mid unit request at 119 Cedar Ridge Drive, unit S326. Cross streets are seen at BR West.
0: I'm aware of close. Or can you handle it?

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1: Did anyone?
0: Put it on the paper.

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I was announcing Adam Norvoy, 7437, ANB 7437, the N16 WB Place, Black Mustang.

0: Plus, that is. That's when you were coming back to the Toyota, correct?
1: That's for Toyota.
0: 10-4. Happy to have been on a Ford Mustang. One Z Zebra, V Victor, S Frank, T Tom, 8-0 Andorra, 2-7-5-3-1-2-4-1. You don't get anything out of Wisconsin, you can try Illinois.

0: 2611, what kind of vehicle is this supposed to be?
1: Got a black Ford Mustang.
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0: 751 and another. I have an assist one ready.
1: What's your number?
2: 754 going.
0: 754, respond to the country in speeds west 188, north 11020, Maple Rose, unit 238. Caller is the front desk patron and is looking for assistance to remove a guest that's being disturbing. There's more than three or four people in the room as well as a noise complaint.
1: Doing that work.
2: This is what we're telling you.

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1: Okay, got your party.
0: Oh, it's on.

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0: That's all I'm correct. 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
1: 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County 744, Church and Status.

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0: 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Calling as well.
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You mean in Ridgeway? It's displayed on a silver Subaru.

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0: 1207, 1025, 429 South 7th Avenue, 429 South 7th Avenue. Online with an 18-year-old male who got into a verbal altercation with mom's boyfriend. The boyfriend is now threatening to harm him. He has himself locked in the room. There is a 10-0 for the actor. Name is Shannon Pope. His officer safety is made vague suicide by cop statements.
1: 0 GUE Court. 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Washington County Sheriff to Germantown Fire Department, responded to Golden Pad Manufacturing, West 206, North 12880, Gateway Court. 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

0: County Fire, 1705 is on scene. 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On arrival, switch to Fire Ground Red.
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0: 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The 1078 resides at West 196 North 11512 Shadowwood. They believe a loud beeping or security alarms coming from the business at West 194 and 11481 McCormick for the last 24 hours.
1: Go for it.

0: 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Washington Kaiser to German Town Rescue, spot to North 120 West 1334 Prescott Road. 1334 Prescott Road. 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
1: Clear 70, all five in a row.
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0: 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Conscious, alert, and breathing. She is diabetic. The caregiver gave her insulin.
1: County Fire, 1705. Officer on scene reporting the patient's not conscious, alert, breathing. The caregiver did give her insulin.
2: 705 copies, 52 and 705 will be arriving on scene.

0: 一起随身看的样子。
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0: 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Did they want some refreshments and make sure they stay hydrated today?
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2: Mid 1, respond to mid unit request at 1625 West Washington Street, Unit 1.
0: Could respond to the welfare check at Quick Trip, 1625 West Washington Street. It's a female black wearing tan t-shirt, gray camel pants, about 20, 25 years old. Stating she doesn't know how she got there, requesting police, and she's also requesting a 1052 for foot pain. She did make a comment about having a warrant through Germantown. I'll be running her.
3: 10-4.

0: And 208, if you could respond as well, she is showing a 99 through South Milwaukee.
1: 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Washington, stack over.
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0: It's going to be in a blue minivan with no plates. I mean, main and cuddle.
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2: 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Here comes a close temporary status to Patrick Bradley out of Cascade on a 2008 Dodge Grand Caravan blue and color. Patrick is solid negative.
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0: Give it 21 down to South Milwaukee. I did see a squad heading this way on my way in. They may have not taken it out yet. I'll just confirm with them. Are you 61?
1: Negative. I believe she's in the bathroom.
0: 10-4. I'll hold off.

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0: 204, are one of you with her, or should I hold off on confirming the 99?
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0: 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Adam Young Edward 4088. Adam Young Edward 4088. We're going to be on Fond du Lac and Knights.
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0: 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When you're able to clear, if you could 1019, subject in the lobby picking up impound has a 99.
1: Yeah. 435, County 23.
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2: 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Zebra 3015 again. Have a full Zebra 3015. Sherman at Tiger Lily.
0: Four 14 calling.
1: 414.
0: I'm 10-8. He's still on scene waiting for his girlfriend to bring him gas. The vehicle's not a hazard. Just in case you get any other calls.

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0: kind of traffic. Wisconsin truck, William King, 1106. William King, 1106. We'll be pulling in the time mark.
1: Tell the first

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0: unit. PA Mac 1 in division. One vehicle struck a traffic light, the light's down. Vehicles stopped just east of that intersection. 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

0: Over Gator County. Can you copy 28? Adam, John, Victor, 1619. Adam, John, Victor, 1619, out of Wisconsin.
1: Who is the list you thought occupied?

0: It was to Tamika Putnam off Cove Court, Germantown.
1: Angela. Seven 33. Homer's right away from one.

0: Just confirming the serial number was Sam Charles Nora Lincoln 274321.
1: Affirmative. Then I'll pull metal to the armory. The AR platform.
0: No record found with that serial number.
1: Platform. Can you check the white mail that I added to the call for felony status?
0: Have a first.

0: Sunshine County, say.
1: Seven, 33 County. Excuse your roommate on scene. Clear contact DPW for the exposed wires. I'll be en route to make contact with Tamika with 742.

0: 464 County. I copy. Did you say Nicholas or Lucas?
1: Lucas Millis, but you had it for the call mail, wait.
0: Ten four. Could you check Nicholas?

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1: In vehicle.
0: 5159 West Paradise Drive for a stray cat complaint. They're just requesting it be taken to Washington County. And there is a 10-0 at that location. Advise if you'd like a second.
1: Antonio. Hey, I'm calling you, George, 9039, repeating APG 9039. This would be Tamika's boyfriend.
0: I have a criminal record. Either DD Jose Chuck.
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0: California. Or Jose has a criminal record through Wisconsin for a previous contact with West Benton for possession of THC. I'm not seeing anything indicating that he's a felon. The firearm status is unknown in progress.
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0: 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Caller Jaina Drensky is requesting a phone call from you and for you to keep the peace at the property at 930 for a Brandon Drensky that is going to obtain property at that time. She does not want the friends that he's bringing along to assist him in the residence. Again, if you could give her a phone call first.
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0: Does that hazard call 732 fill that up?
1: The caller reported is the westbound traffic light on Mountain Space that appears to not be working. He's unsure if the other ones are.
0: 4.

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0: 10-8, narrative added. I'll be out of the squad zone, Tom.

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1: 10-4, 10-4-2.
0: I copy. Do you want me to update it?

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Adam Charles Charles 5865. Adam Charles Charles 5865. Be on peace, Elvis 60.

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0: Washington County Sheriff to Jackson Rescue, spotted a forest tree manor, west 194 north 16744 Eagle Drive. 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

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Union Adam 1175, UA 1175, 41 cell phone on ram from 167.

0: Well, if there's a subject in your lobby looking to have a 15-day sign-off.
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0: report County, I'm clear of the jail. 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
1: 614, call me 1028. Charles King Sam 2, I'm getting Boy Union Charles King Sam 2. Could you just divide it this way?
2: Yeah,
3: is valid.
1: Thank you.

0: For 6-1, are you able to clear for DC, possible rolling 16? Scenic and Hubertus, again, Scenic and Hubertus. Caller is reporting a male walking northbound and a female driving a black SUV traveling southbound. Partial plate 881. So if it's male got in the vehicle now, caller is with Ritual Fire.
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0: 24611 12 sounds like the vehicle is now traveling northbound, approaching Holyhill Road.
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0: 24, 6, 1, and 1, 12. Buffalo 28 will be 881 Zebra Boy Robert. Again, 881 Zebra Boy Robert. West Hill Black 24 to a Paula Keen out of Land, Wisconsin. They're now westbound on Holy Hill.
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0: 4 6 1 and 1 12 additionally. Caller is reporting that they seem to be yelling at each other in traffic when he first observed them, and they both should be in the vehicle now.

0: 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They are westbound 167 from 154-0.
1: I'm working that way from 167-125.
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0: Definitely. County 42.

0: And 12, Connie. Long J, and then I'll take 167 to the east. You said the vehicle is fit to Lannan? In case it went south on 164, can you just notify Waukesha County for check the welfare, possible 1060 in the vehicle?
1: So, do you want me to request Waukesha go to that address?
0: They can, but if they watch for it on 164, that'd be great.
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3: 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Could you notify hospital, please?
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0: D-Boy, Adam Y. Young, 8696, repeating D-A-Y, 8696, Full Mount Life, Church Health Pilgrim.
1: Tavern.

0: 461 County. I'm UTL on that vehicle from 167 on 164 down the county line, and then at the quick check on county line there.
1: I'm okay. I'm with downtown.
2: This service check.
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0: 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There's a landline. We spoke to elderly female Dolores. She sounded very confused, and then was requesting that we contact someone for her, if you could make contact.
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0: Have a pending hazard, Montrose and Platte Road, for a tree across the road.
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0: 3414, so.
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0: 10444.
2: The tree is going to be down in much as a Melody Lane. It's blocking the eastbound traffic. Westbound is open.
0: Pepper, did you need me to make contact with the village of the tree?
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0: 207, station hazard. Citizen reported on the Eisenbahn Trail, the trestle over the river, kind of by the dead end of Auxiliary Court. There's a very large board missing, creating a substantial safety hazard. Do you have anybody that can just check on that or put a cone out?
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0: 197 Park Lake Road, Scenic Road, with an ATV. 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
1: 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Go ahead.
0: 10-4, it's westbound on County Lane from 164, a Rise Dodge Durango, 23-8-8-3-5, David Sam. The caller reports is crossing the center line.
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Wilson was victim of the 1050 last week. Is going missing. She's not sure who the suspect is, but I have an idea.

24-6, Melatonin returns to an elderly male subject on Sunset Hill Road in Hubertus, and the caller is describing the driver as an older male. Caller is wearing the red statement following in a white Chevy Equinox.

0: still westbound on Q coming up to Taiping. Vehicles continuing to going from the center to the fog light, but not crossing the lines. Almost swerved into a truck and a trailer as well.
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0: 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Speed the off ramp to PV from 45 cell phone.
1: Number 424. County 461, the last one from County Line Road.

0: 864, the vehicle is coming towards 83.
1: 461 copies, I'm coming up to 83 here shortly as well.

postponed for crossing to be unclear. 204, assignment. The Westbury parking lot, 200 South Main in the lower lot for a accident. First class, copy an assignment on text.

0: course, like, I'm going ahead. Suspect vehicle is just completely in the opposite lane of traffic. I'll be making a stop here shortly.
1: I'm 42, coming traffic.
0: Affirmative, will be at dead end on clear lane.
1: 8117, it's going to be 41 southbound, County Line.

0: 461 Canada, vehicle stopping at 1018. Now it's continuing into the back area of the property.
1: DNR 197 County.
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0: It should be 1018, clear.
2: Continuing through the backyard, is it stopped in the yard?
0: Negative, we're at about 8 miles an hour right now.
2: Are you traveling through the backyard? County 112, are you
3: 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Being in 10th out.
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0: We could contact Dodge.
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0: 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Were you calling earlier?
1: 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We're clear from the South and Barclay Road. 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ATV is parked on Clover Court at Barclay Road waiting for a valid operator to come and remove it.
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1: I'll be clear from the call in Red Oak. I copy that wall for your check. You can show me a route.
0: Directly to the scene. It looks to be on clear land, north of Roosevelt. You're going to go just north of 995 clear lane. Again, 995 clear lane, and then there's a driveway that juts east. Go northeast, and there'll be two deputies in a car. Unknown medical emergency is conscious, alert, not coherent.
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0: Tony Kraus. Out of Alabama, 3-4 Charles 047 Charles again, 3-4 Charles 047 Charles on Alabama.
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2: Good.
1: For a possible homeless male sitting on a bench behind BML Harris, caller doesn't believe that he is in distress but wants him to be checked on. Past contact is possibly William Devitt.
2: Still haven't got it.

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0: 1024 negative, and I'm downtown. I can take that call for 211.
1: 10-4-211, do you copy?
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2: Med 1.
1: I copy, you're on scene. Gonna credit 5889 Wayne Center Drive, 5889 Wayne Center Drive. Victim's name, numbers, and then I'll put checks over from the hospital due to call volume. We have not had a chance to call her to see if she's returned home.
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0: 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It was an open line, so like such was one. Juan, we left a voicemail for Nick Evans.
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1: 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I'll be attending the report.
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is 11 County traffic. It's going to be an illegible motorcycle 28. We're on Highway 83 south of Waterford. Click 28, it's going to be AM 457. People.

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0: 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Wisconsin Black L plate.
1: Hadley, Henry Adam, David Lincoln, Edward Young. Henry Adam, David Lincoln, Edward Young. Be in the parking lot of Big J's Smoke Shop. I believe it's 2107 West Washington City.

0: Jackson County, back on Main. I will be 76 following the ambulance to AMC Hartford. While Rob will be giving the son of the driver 21.
1: Do you need an additional spot to meet you at AMC Hartford?
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0: Hi, okay.

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1: 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I'm clear from the SOLV 1059 with my complainant back to his residence on Starlight.
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0: long time, just for 43. Yeah, a bike that I had pulled over is having problems turning back up the cranial system.
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0: That's fun.
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0: What?
2: Washington County Sheriff to Germantown Rescue. Respond to West 168, North 11328 Western Avenue. 11328 Western Avenue. Caller's in 115. You're going to have to go to the back of the building and use the slider in as your front door is locked. It's an 89-year-old female who fell. It's lift assist only. Conscious alert. Washington County Sheriff, to Germantown Rescue, respond to West 168, North 11328 Western Avenue. 11328 Western Avenue, callers in 115. Go to the back of the building, use the slider in, the front door is locked. She's 89 years old, fell with assist only, conscious, clear, no injuries. Clear 1209.

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0: 742, be car advised. 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It'll be that residence.
1: 10-4.

0: Hey, 758. 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
1: 7-4.

I'm so busy. 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You'll be meeting with assistant manager, Jamie. Employee's vehicle was vandalized after two dogs came in, stole some mustard, and possibly some other items, and then vandalized the employee's car.

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1: Hey Adam, I'm Mary Union, 6201, repeating AMU 6201, 41 northbound, North LA Hill.
2: $47,469, 47469, I believe it's 308 North University, number one.
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0: 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There is a black guy in traffic.
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1: Tower, County 611, E91. Traffic sign counter, West Summer is transferred by Dodge. It's an open line with noise in the background. No contact, to leave a voicemail. And house, the number listed to it, Dimitri Burns.

0: today decision.
1: I'll be out with the vehicle in the eastbound lanes, just west of 18th on Wash. 28 is attached.

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0: 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Out of Illinois, Amir G-Town 4666, repeating MT 4666. Out of Illinois, 41 South on Maple.
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2: 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Patient's too weak to walk.
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Wisconsin truck, King Frank 3179. King Frank 3179, Higley Wheatley parking lot.

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0: 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We will be in the parking lot of IHOP off of Premier.

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2: 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He's on, he got one. Maybe that'll be easier.
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1: Two-day-zero.
0: Take through the area of US 45 southbound on ramp and West Paradise Drive. Caller states a box of flooring must have fallen out of the vehicle and it broke open, causing hazard.
1: Stella.

0: County 437, respond 3046, Cattle Marine Road, 3046, Cattle Marine Road, 44 Wheeler versus Iraq, we're getting a status on the patient.
1: Door.
2: 32 is in road as well.
0: It'll be approximately a 50-year-old male, unable to move his legs. He's currently on the ground.
1: Okay. 461 County, you can pin my current call, start heading that way as well.
0: The patient is currently breathing, unknown if he's shot his head.
3: 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Here, Westbound.
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0: 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Well, the caller was a little bit of a distance away from the patient. He was not able to tell us more about the injuries.
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0: intersection of Mequon and Maple, again, Mequon and Maple, caller, person in a vehicle struck the Tenzanine's vehicle, they're off to the side, no injuries.
1: Support.
2: County Aaron, clear from my stop. Did you need anybody else to respond to that PI?
0: No, we're good.
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0: 52.
3: Long test of their breathing. They previously stated no feeling, lower half.

0: County Fire 2-1651, deputy on scene states that the patient is conscious of breathing. They previously stated no, not feeling in the lower half.
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0: 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Honda Minnesota Zebra King George 708, repeating Zebra King George 708, 833 in Weiss.
1: County 23.

0: 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X-ray Sam, 5625. AXS, 5625, rate per second. Adam Nora Boyd, 6921. ANV, 6921.
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3: 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What's been dispatched at the time?
2: Got it.

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1: The times I'm seeing two vehicle accident in traffic. They are in the eastbound lanes. Looks like everybody's out of the vehicle. Battalion will be out investigating. Come in.
2: Our officers are still en route. Should be there shortly.
1: Copy. Med 3, engine 3, go down to Continental and turn around and come back.
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1: 45. Engine 3 from Battalion, why don't you take the turn lane into Walmart?
2: 45 up. Turn lane into Walmart.

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0: 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One five Silver Lake Drive and 5515 Silver Lake Drive for a second injured deer in the area.
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1: 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My 3 is back quarters.
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0: Isaac 13, left.
1: Isaac
0: 13. He was a pastor at New Life Church, 3170 County Road K. The pastor announced the closure of the church today. Remember, the church began taking items. He does have video footage. Hey, fire from 1651, we're back at the station.
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2: 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Engine 3 is complete. 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

0: 10:37. Tony Quixer, Bushfield, 2900, Heavy 167. Manager is requesting that you check on a black Nissan Altima parked near the diesel trucks. Patron tells the 10100 transaction was occurring. The plate provided does not come back on file. Should be similar to Boy Paul Boy 3000.
1: No. Dispatch engine 3.
0: Three.
1: You can clear engine 3, we'll be all fueling.

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0: 24:30 for the redirect. Turns status suspended. Correction. The plate is valid. It's to an Avina Metzger of Appleton and a Christine Smith out of Appleton. 2014 Nissan Altima, black and color. Aviana is suspended, instructional permit. And Christine is showing move out of state. So.
1: 10-4.
2: Occupy this point.

Nein, natürlich. Yeah, if you do the 15, do you know if you're able to meet with them?

0: Tommy Eaton. Eaton, I have a client with a 911 caller. They are currently in a white Audi with a black trunk. There's a female in the vehicle that swallowed pills intentionally. We're trying to get them to pull into the QF and fire department.
1: I copy.

0: Washington County Sheriff's Office, kiosk only, rescue. Just the shutters, you need to respond to your fire department. There'll be a female subject in a white Audi. That will be pulled into your fire department's parking lot. Female intentionally took numerous pills. Washington County Sheriff's Office, kiosk first responders, kiosk first responders, if you respond to the fire department, we will have a female in a white Audi pulling into your parking lot. She intentionally took over 10 pills, about 15, correction, 10 to 20 minutes ago. Officers should be on scene. The time is 14:32.
1: One, respond to Med Unit request at 1106 Thunderlake Avenue. Cross streets are Roseland Drive and Elm Street.
0: For the advice, the caller is not very cooperative with us and will not explain why she took the...
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0: Tony Ethan, can you confirm the plate I copied 601 Zebra Victor Edward?
2: Yes.

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1: One in route, Kiwaka.
2: 30-32. I'm towards the back of the semi lot. I'm clear updating. You can just come meet me back here.
0: Yeah, of course.
1: County Fire, West End, Med 1. Med 1 in route, 1106, on the blank out.

0: Tony Fire Kiosk, you can place us on scene with Dottie.
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0: On scene.

0: 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That's 1042.
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1: Christine and the kid. This actually occurred in Fond du Lac. He was just trying to get her to a hospital. Can we notify them?

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1: This actually occurred there.

0: I will contact them. Do you want a deputy to respond out to your location?
1: Affirmative. I would assume this is going to be some sort of chapter, however it occurred in Fond du Lac County.

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0: 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Plan on coming on the 5th day, we'll be setting it up.
1: I'm sorry, can you repeat?
0: Notified, they have a ducky free, so it'll just be drive time.
1: 10-4, I'm assuming she's about to be transported to Freighter West Bend, if you all want to call.

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1: Eitan, San Valentino County was advised the patient will be transferred to Fraser Westbound. They were provided with SWAT 2 cell phone number to contact you directly.

0: Both of the witnesses who said a car had gone off and caused the alarm to go off. In front of the business is secure. I'm just going to run around back in. Check the rear side.
1: Henford, can you go with the exact address?
0: Address is going to be HTT. Of course, HTT.

0: 厕所行。Let's be transporting here momentarily. I'll follow on the train at West End and stand by for final.
1: 10-15.

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0: 4-2-5-4-6-2. There's a gray Chrysler 200 southbound 41 from D going triple digits. I couldn't turn around on it. Just for 43.
1: That works.

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0: You can make me primary, LE 24 of the narrative, back on my farm property.
1: 10-4. E713, status on clearing for a welfare.
2: You can just stack my current, I can head over there.
1: 10-4, it'll be at 7215 Pond Road, 7215 Pond Road. Caller's reporting a female by the name of Diane Hess. Possibly came from a facility on foot and walked up the caller's driveway, has Alzheimer's. She appears lost and advised the caller she was going to someone's vehicle.
3: Public service, Taco Bell North, 2356 West Wash. 1017 is a Spanish speaking only. He called 911. He was pulled over by a Germantown officer on the highway. They took his vehicle for not having a driver's license, and he does not know how to get back to Oshkosh.
4: Dispatch, Med 1.
1: 1.
4: Med 1 transporting 1-2 freight at Westman.

information from Tesla 16. Please follow westbound ambulance to Freighter Westbound on emergency.

0: 437, Kelly.
1: Squad 437, we've had previous contacts with her, and she's currently on the caller's porch.
0: Contact at her residence and see if that's where she's staying, or if she's in fact staying somewhere else.

0: County 437, just confirming, are you referring to the 7175 Highway 60 or the last contact Hartford had at 119 South Main?
1: I guess it depends on what the contact was Hartford had. If that was her residence or if that's where they had contact.

0: 442, County 1041.
1: Or two, if you could respond to assist 437. Yes, 7215 Pond Road, 7215 Pond Road. Of an elderly female with Alzheimer's that arrived at the caller's address. Possibly resides at 7175 Highway 60. 577 is open circle, unit 46, I can see unit 46. I'm fine with a 50-year-old female struggling to breathe. Washington Sheriff's Office, Stuart Thomas, Stuart Thomas, ask you to respond to North 114W15577, Silver Circle Unit 46, again, Unit 46, 50-year-old female struggling to breathe.
2: You're welcome, okay.
1: The front door will be open. Two times for 201.
0: 747 County, I cover the page and route.
1: 747, again, Unit 46.
0: Fifty-two route.
1: Okay, sorry, copy 7250.

0: Tour 6200 Charlie. Madam X-ray Union, 7071, AXU, 7071, 41 Southbound on Cedar Creek. Pepper,
1: just confirming this is the Great Chrysler 200.
0: It is a silver Chrysler. Probably going to be a suspect vehicle.
1: County 747, the female just collapsed. County 1752, the female just collapsed.
0: And honey, you put me on that.
1: 1752 acknowledges.
2: County Fire, 1762 responding.
1: County Fire, copy 1762. Units, Germantown units responding. The female does not appear to be conscious.
0: 1705, the
1: Nerl. 1705. County 43. County Fire from 1651 Warren Route. The female party is breathing. We're trying to see if she's needed. 1452, copy 7175 Highway 60 is locally her home address if you could check.
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0: 461 County. Just for 43, I was out with Diana about a month ago at that the 5 Highway 60 address that was her residence.
1: Thing again, they are breathing.
0: I got it.
1: Good to do, copy. However, the patient is breathing, currently laying on the bed.
0: There's some kind of time like this.

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1: Affirmative, it'll be 10-6 missile. 435 and 429 as well. Four, 429, my cat is completely frozen. Can I get it over there again, please?
0: Affirmative, 7175 Highway 60. 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
1: 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Address, 315 Honda Civic Rug.
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2: We did it enough, but it didn't come back. In Cages, it looks like Washington County also has a jacket form.

0: Baltimore County 10-20-34, Westbound with Westbound Rescue.
1: Port 441G, second W, stay with you.
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3: 9-1 is Radford, Westbound.

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0: 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He said the husband's name is Mike. He's going to try to get him on the phone.

0: Spitfire 1651 is transporting to Aurora, Hartford. Did he say he could not make any contact?
1: In contact with someone that rents the back garage of the property. He says the cousin's name is Mike and he's attempting to call him.
2: 1651
1: and 1601 command.
2: Go ahead, 1651.
1: We are transporting to Aurora, Hartford. Right now, we'll be there in about 3 to 4 minutes, and then we can break a member off if you need a second EMS person for that backup call.
2: Copy that. It looks like we will need an additional EMS person.
1: 314. Yeah, Waterford.
3: 09226 and IR 10-8. All crime patrol is also 10-8. Downtown's opened up.
1: 10-4. County 957, open line in a
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1: 557, it's planning at Swinger Speedway. Open line, no sounds of distress heard. Phone number in-house list to a Tyler Pudlinger out of Pewaukee. No voice contact.
5: 10-4, I'm assuming that's going to be somebody that's working the event. 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
1: Okay, 1651. Station 217, status check. County 6-1, I need you to clear for a rescue call.
0: Let me tell you what you got.
1: 313 East Lewis, again, 313 East Lewis. The side entrance female subject was located at the bottom of the stairs, groaning. Patient is breathing.
0: That's where. 810 coming.
2: 612 County is lost.
1: Parking lot.
0: Deco, David, Adam, Charles, Ocean.
1: 1651 and 1602 are transferring care now. We'll drop one off at you and then respond to the third call if no one else comes.
3: 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We're just about to make patient contact here.

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0: County Fire from 651. We are clear of the hospital and we will be responding to that East Loop call.
1: This is Long County. Patient update. Your soul's in contact. She's conscious, short breathing, seeing that she's not feeling good. She could have been down at the bottom of the stairs for quite some time, possibly since last night.
0: County 4427.
2: I'm okay.
0: 37.
2: I'm okay, I'm out with 442. We'll be clear updating shortly here.

1651 and 1602 on command. 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
0: 5-1305 Balsam Place. That is an abandoned 911. On callback, no emergency. He's mowing the lawn.
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2: 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I may contact them, I'm just gonna mute them at the track.

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Boy Boy Tommy 254, Boy Boy Tommy 254, the parking lot of Taco Bell on County Line.

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2: It's a dealer 28, it's canceled. Mary over Victor, 5-8 boy. Repeating Mary over Victor, 5-8 boy. On a blue Maserati, will be 41 northbound, north of D.

0: County Fire 1705, 1754, 1762 are clear, Sullivan.
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0: taxpayer from 1652 clearing the Waterford and Route to Hartford Hospital.
1: County
2: 755, you know.
1: Avenue and River. Bunch of garbage bags in the middle of the road.
2: 10-4.
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0: closed clinic 712 West Washington for a parking complaint. There's a Ford SUV, 28-494 Young George X-ray, parked in the lot without permission.
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0: 24-23. Back through Illinois with a 28, possibly associated of Frankberry 65948, showing status expired on a blue 2019 Maserati to a real estate company.
1: Thank you.
0: It also shows Carlos Coleman as a multi-owner.
2: Four for one counting. Two things. Can you cancel Fond du Lac? This will be ours. And do you notify CRU? See if they can start responding. Dispatch, Med 1.
0: Med 1. Trevor, do you need CRU and an additional help?
2: Sure, so I can wait for the additional deputy with CRU, I'm going to need.
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1: Let me see who'd respond to Ferret West End, SS441. 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CRU is also on.

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0: 4-5-8-10-10, about to clear.
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0: You certainly have public service for Sick and Save North. 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

0: 10 County Positive, okay, Ryan?
1: Seven 45 County. Can you contact Oak Creek and request the PR bond? I'll put my email address in the notes.
0: 462 County 1023.

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1: L-216-52, were you calling for us?
0: Affirmative. You need any assistance?
1: Good, we'll be transporting to Hartford in seconds here.
0: See that. The apparatus bay is closed. We'll get out of your way for side entrance.
1: 10-4, thank you.
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0: Boy Charles Mary 2015, repeating Boy Charles Mary 2015, 41 northbound at

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0: 27:45, Tango Martinez.
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1: Thank you.

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1: 442. 432.
0: So this lead is at 4403 Highway 60, again 4403 Highway 60. 1017 and her husband got into an argument. He then left. She's concerned that he's going to harm himself. He's operating a maroon Toyota Highlander, license plate 298 to Young John X-ray. No other New York drug use. The interaction was verbal only.
1: 432, copy, 76.
2: Do we know the direction?
0: Unknown direction of travel. You have sales check?
3: Okay.
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0: 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Door's not numbered. It's going to be on the east side of the first building, kind of by the break room, which is where that's at.
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2: 242, copy. Decorn, Indiana.
1: County SWAT, responding to the welfare check on Highway 60. We did check Fox for the vehicle last hit was on September 1st. He did make a direct statement that the only way he was leaving was over his dead body. The caller was advising that she believes he does not have any weapons.
3: 432 copies.
0: 37 copies.
4: More photos on that county, 1023.

0: Okay. You want to just let that deputy know that the Highlander just passed me, 68 covering, the plate did not match.
1: .442 Hartford officer advising that the Highlander just passed him and the plate does not match.
2: Back in your office, original.

0: Hi, Scott. I'm a welfare check. The caller just received a text message from the male subject advising to sell everything or give it to their son.
1: Report to County Police, we're working on a phone thing.
2: Do you want to try calling him or do you want me to try calling him first before we do that?
1: I can't pull over your trailer first.
0: 10-4, just verifying I should hold off on the ping until contact is attempted.
2: Yeah, let's try to make phone contact first and see if we can just talk to him and then we'll go from there.

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1: County Fire from 1651, we're clear of the hospital, returning.
2: Are you still in line on the caller? Disregard, I see this number in the notes.

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0: point, if you're able to clear and potentially watch for the acting vehicle exit at 33.
1: A violation.
0: It was a road rage incident, tailgating, driving erratically, and brake checking the caller.
1: And then I'm not going to be able to get there anyways. I'm on this stop.
2: Four 14, Tony 10:42.

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2: Check 1060 to 100 block of North 18th, just south of the Sendix lot. A male walking southbound on his hands and knees. Described as wearing a tank top, green hat, and shorts.
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1: I'll be out with them, just north of Miller on the west side.

Washington County Sheriff's Department, EMS, here to respond to the Cables Kimball House, North 109, West 1707, Time Davis, Circle Unit 345. For 95 Rosieville, cruising an ongoing issue with headaches. She's conscious, alert, with some trouble breathing.

0: here at the Durham Penn EMS, need a direct sounding cable. Camel out to number 109, west 17075, Bay of Circle, unit 345. I got a second rescue call for 95, but the mother's experiencing an ongoing issue with headaches. She's not still at home alone and trouble breathing. Clear at 16 over me.
1: 217-219, Justin Vargas.
2: 8755, will you be responding to the rescue call at the Gables?
1: Yeah.
2: 775 Eva Circle, unit 345, again 345, 95 girl female from Malone, ongoing issue with headaches.
3: I got it.

0: 298 Young John X-Ray on a maroon Toyota Highlander. Dick was having an argument with his wife, but left their welfare check. So stop holding advice. He may be heading to harm himself somewhere.
1: Okay, 3-10-4. 32 County, if possible, another location is going to be further West Bend. The GPS is pretty glitchy.
2: Flood on the welfare check. We just received the first ping. It's pinging in the Jackson Marsh area off of Jackson and Cedar Creek on the west side of the Jackson Marsh with the radius of 402 meters.
3: .437-442.
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5: 60 in Cal Rainsville. 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
4: Able to have anybody come and get him until about 10 p.m. tonight. I'll be 1024 with the narrative. He'll just be hanging out in this area.
6: 1752 is clear of the hospital. We are back in service.
7: .442 County, is that thing in your DNR lot? It was a narrative. It was just a subject doing a workout.
2: She also knew the what 3 words of the thing.
7: Are you able to just get it as Google coordinates and put it in the diagnosis? 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
1: he's good. Just let's just do it one time for an hour. 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
2: 1016, the intersection of South River and East Rusco for an assist for Wasso. It's going to be a 28 of...

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0: Would you like us to respond with you to this call?
1: Negative. I think we can handle this one.
0: Hey, Gabby.
2: Your Jackson drive directly east of that property in the farm field.
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2: Large sinkhole in the area of 15 feeder and 15 feeder between the sidewalk and Highway 60.
3: Time for it.
2: Do you want one of the deputies at Pirate West Fund to verify that he's not there?
3: Oh, he's there. Yeah, that's fine. 4 for 1, county, I'll handle it.

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4: 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If you want me to check the data in those Cedar Creek, just let me know.

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1: Effort. I'll be checking the DNR lot off of Cedar Creek.
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0: 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If they're going to fax the PR bond there, and then can you just scan and email it to me?
1: Affirmative.

0: 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I'll check Magna Vista and Morning Dove.
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一定再去。That's right, we're in there.

432, 437, 7. 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

0: imagine going.
1: Complaint. They were headed northbound on South 18th, now headed southbound on 18th from Decorah. It's a white TMC pickup. 28 is William Sam 8464. They were swerving, crossover into bike lane, almost hit a curb. 1017 believes they may be 1055. Driver is a Hispanic male.
0: 10-4.
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0: 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Can you check that white GMC on the southeast side? Just check that plate. Direction, southwest side.
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0: Entertain.
1: Driving complaint, pass along codes from Westbound PD. If you could watch for the vehicle in case it took Highway 45 out of the city, I don't have any deputies or state patrol in the area. There's a white GMC Sierra 28 William Sam 8464 that was swerving and almost struck a curb within the city limits. If located, stop, hold it, by Westbound PD.
0: I'm dealing with a correctional right now, but I can head out there shortly.
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4: Washington and Sheriff's Jackson Rescue, Jackson Rescue, you're thrift on to West 197, person West 195, North 17307. North 17307, English Oaks Driver, approximately 80-year-old male, cancer patient who also has a brain tumor, is experiencing some pain, but requesting transport to the hospital. Washington High Street to Jackson Rescue, Jackson Rescue, near to respond to West 195, North 17307 English Oaks Drive. North 17307 English Oaks Drive. For an approximately 80-year-old male cancer patient who also has some brain tumors, is experiencing some pain, no question, was just out of bed and transported to the hospital. He's conscious and breathing clear at 1630.
1: He had passed along, originally initiated at 18th in West Paradise. Hey, wait, GMC Sierra 28 is William Sam 8464, NWS 8464, performing almost struck a curb within West Bend's city limits. We were notified that the vehicle took Highway 45 southbound. It's located south a little bit. How far are you on scene? 21. I mean, 903.
0: Fine.
1: It fights for the pending rescue lift at this friend, English.
5: So it's only just if rescue advises. I'm out with 442 off of Maple.

0: 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Wash, or correction, Paradise and 45. All traffic just under the overpass.
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2: At this point, we have no charges. This is a check welfare. No direct threats of self-harm were made today.
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1: County North 101, West 15864 Saturday, and West 15864 Saturday. They're current between noon and 3. Their mailbox was struck by delivery down.
2: 432 County, also, I'll be clear of the residence.
4: It's going to be 4 motorcycles stopping and one stopping, one no plate. It's going to be on Cedar Hills at 144.
1: I've heard of it. Number 7, just to clarify, did 3 take off from you, or are you only stopping the 1?
4: 10-9.
1: Just to clarify, did 3 motorcycles take off from you, or are you only attempting to stop them?
4: No, they all stopped together. No issues here.

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1: Go ahead.
0: It's an Adam Victor Paul 8049 AVP 8049 in the Hobby Lobby parking lot. Color is blue.
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1: Turn to Raymond Luzon on County Road D. David in Key West. I'm on a red 2000 Harley Davidson.
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0: 437 calling. I'll be off. I'm at Jackson Park.
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1: 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Three on the Eisenbahn, just off the Wash.

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0: 7. 24, 37, 7. 24, 37, 7. 24, 37, 7.
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1: Oh, okay. Did you have an ETA on the individual from the USS?
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1: 10-4. 43 students are on the same 219 old ALNS SSTs. The driver.
2: Sunshine County. 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
0: 10-4. County 425, animal complaint.
2: Good.
0: Meet the caller at 6878 Diane Drive, reference to Golden Retriever, which is located at County and Shady Lane. She has it in custody now.
2: 10-4, does West Penn have a dog working?
0: County 755, status.
1: Thank you.
0: Number 5.
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2: 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County's traffic. I'm 10-2 here for now until county gets here. 217 can respond out to assist.
1: 10-4.
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3: We're going north on Alpine here from 33. I'm just going to stop them. Copy at 28. Adam Lincoln Henry 1933. Repeating Adam Lincoln Henry 1933. We're pulling into 6525 Alpine Road.
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1: Can I copy 4-3-8, head over there?
2: That's your correct.
1: No, 4. We're all clear to prayer last time. I will have no phone, but I'm not pulling through 425.
3: Everyone just have a mirror pointing towards 425.
1: Correct. The subject is voluntary for this call, so you can send it, and I'll add notes on top of this.

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1: Affirmative. E-Boy, E-Boy, E-Error, 7216, repeating, D-E-E, 7216. Oh, traffic with a 41 south on North County Line.
2: Beyond at 15-00 Jefferson Street for case 35671, repeating 35671.
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710 calling 28. 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It's B boy E Edward E Edward 7216 repeating B E E 7216. 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

0: Jefferson County, 1042. Four, 4-2, County Travis.
1: Perfect, sir.
0: Boy, Adam William, 5990. BAW, 5990. Smith, 145 in Mayfield Way.

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1: 455. 455. 455. 455. 455. 455. 455. 455. 455. 455. 455. 455. 455. 455. 455. 455. 455. 455. 455. 455. 455. 455. 455. 455. 455. 455. 455. 455. 455. 455. 455. 455. 455. 455. 455. 455. 455. 455. 455. 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

0: Landmark Building, North 168 West 22022 Main Street, in the memory care lobby for 89-year-old male, whose pulse ox is 87. He's extremely short of breath. He's conscious alert. Washington County Sheriff's Jackson Rescue. This is a second rescue call at the Charter of Hosmer Lake Landmark, North 168 West 22022 Main Street, in the memory care lobby for 89-year-old male whose pulse ox is 87. He's experiencing shortness of breath. He's conscious, alert. Staff is with him, clear at 1718.
1: Hospital responding to the next call at Hesmer Lake.
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0: Copy that.
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3: 2022 Main Street. There's, in the memory care side, in the lobby, there's an 89-year-old male. Shortness of breath. They are kind of similar. They are just out.

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0: That was 4868. Again, ASC 4868. Kind of blue Chevy Impala. He tried getting out when I stopped him. We're in the parking lot of Mayfield Mobile.
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2: 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Vehicle is released to the female passenger. We're just going to move to the southbound on-ramp for paperwork.
1: 10-4.

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1: All right.

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2: 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Boy Edward Young Edward Robert versus Boy Robert Young Edward Robert. 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

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Adam Robert Tom, 8650. Adam Robert Tom, 8650, 60 West Industrial.

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2: 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The 1017 of the animal complaint you're on advised that the owners did come and pick up the dog. So you can 22.
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0: 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We'd like to meet with an officer.

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It's going to be a U.S. Marine plate. 31 Mary Edward Union. 31 Mary Edward Union. Going to be at 339 Speedway Court.

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0: Hartford Squad, taking a report of a driving complaint. West State Street, North Wacker Drive. West State Street, North Wacker Drive, near Brown. Sounds like it's a road rage. There's a vehicle that was speeding through downtown and pulled in here. They said it's a semi-tractor and trailer, and they're being followed now.
1: Copy. You can log in the squad, too.
0: Ten four. It's a road rage incident. We have both subjects online right now.
1: 10-6 reports.
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0: 631 Kearney. You said it was a black F-150 and a semi?
1: A black F-150 and a black Volvo semi-tractor trailer. One of them does have an Indiana tag, 394-7630, 394-7630.
0: That works. We'll be out with 28 for the F-150, Nora Edward, 1939, repeating NE, 1939 out of Wisconsin.
2: Lawrence, I will be en route to St. Joe's. Starting miles.
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0: 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Bunch of paperwork. I'm already 1060 on the driving complaint. I can take it.
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2: 24 suit turns. 631 County, copy LS 2729, Illinois. Lasso Adam Lincoln King, Henry Adam, Robert Adam. Boy, Sam Henry, Edward Henry. First of Sam Ocean, Henry Adam, Ida, Edward Boy, middle E, Edward. Male unknown, date of birth 3/7/1999.
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2: Fraser County, can you log me in the squad 5, please?
0: 33. Would you be available to do a Mrs. BD? This PD, that's staff when you're ready. It's going to be for Dodge County, 10-25-7-8-9, Timberline Trail Unit 12, 7-8-9, Timberline Trail Unit number 12. They requesting you make contact with Lindsay Becker. She's a parent of a child yesterday that was bit by a dog in that county. Just requesting that you have her call a deputy in your presence.
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